a song, but give me a song. I'm a busy man, and I can't stay long. I got clients to call, I got orders to fill. I got walls to build, I got riots to quell, and they're giving me hell back in Hades. Hey, little songbird, cat got your tongue. Always a pity for one so pretty and young. When poverty comes to clip your wings and knock the wind right out of your lungs.

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almost. 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

Hi everyone, it's Rusty from This Is Not a Show. 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

What's going on? You're tuning in to WHUP LP Hillsboro. It's Wednesday night at 10 o'clock, time for the King Street Soul Show. I'm your host, Brian Burns, with you here for the next hour, playing Soul 45s. Hope you're having a good week. Thanks for tuning in tonight. If you want to get in touch with the show, you can do that on Instagram. King Street Soul is the handle. Or you can send me an email at kingstreetsoul@gmail.com. And that's that. Got lots of good stuff for you tonight. Gonna kick it off with a record by Arthur Adams.

0: classic there from Smokey Robinson and the Miracles, Special Occasion, here on the King Street Soul Show. Before that one, we heard from the Harrison Brothers with a track called Baby, I'm Coming Home to You. Etta James and Sugar Pie DeSanta. Before that one, with Do I Make Myself Clear. One by the Futures before that called Our Thing. And then that set started off with Arthur Adams, My Baby's Love. Thanks for tuning in tonight, everybody. Hope you're having a good one.
1: 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Bob Johnson here of Whoops Past the Hat, the region's premier live music radio show. 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
0: This is the King Street Soul Show on WHUP, here for another 45 minutes or so. Kicking off another set here with one by the fantastic Johnny C.

0: Eddie and Ernie on the King Street Soul Show with Turn Here. Thanks again for tuning in tonight, everybody. Hope you're having a good one.
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1: Dedicating the rest of the show to newer stuff, newer acquisitions, stuff I got in the mail in the last week. Some reissues and then some new music. So kicking it off here with a reissue on the Symphonical label. This is a reissue of a record by Carrie Riley in the Fascinations called Super Cool.

0: All right, a young Jacob Miller there. My girl has left me.
1: This is Art Menias from The Revolution Starts Now on WHUP. 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
0: Got a few more for you tonight. A couple of funk records on the Funk Night label out of Detroit. This is Ricky Calloway.
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0: I can't remember the place. It's in London, where Younes was raised over in the, is there a place over there where it stays dark more and then darker and colder and then lighter or something? Seemed like the climate was different. Sweden, that's where it's at.
1: Yeah.
0: Sweden.
1: Yeah, something like that.

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2: Cheese. 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
3: I like cheese.
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3: Say, I like cheese.
2: 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I like cheese. I like cheese. I like cheese.
3: I like cheese. 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I like cheese. I like cheese. I like cheese. I like cheese. I like cheese. I like cheese. I like cheese. I like cheese. I like cheese. I like cheese. I like cheese. 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I like cheese. Say more. 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

0: Try it. 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
1: Here, let Dylan play. 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
0: Life. 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We made half cheese. 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

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I want to dedicate this song to old Chris Christopherson, Johnny, and Ramblin' Jack, and Willie, and Jody Payne, Jerry Jeff, Snowdrift, and Donnie Marie. Well, she saw me by looking my eye, and I saw her on the spot. 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

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She said, "Hey, buddy, you got another

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Try to live it and it gets a little harder. 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

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Well, if you want some candy, you put your nickels in a slot. Well, the last time that I left Austin,

Join Mountain of Fire and Miracle Ministries for a powerful two-day celebration in Burlington. The church dedication takes place Wednesday, September 16th from 5 to 8 p.m. at 511 James Street, followed by a deliverance crusade Thursday, September 17th from 5 to 8 p.m. at the Alliance Convention Center, 1214 Turrentine Center. 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

All these women, shrouded, covered, veiled, on their way through the bustle and slush, with alert eyes somewhere else entirely. All these women in shapeless coats, flying scarves, half tents to protect hips and underparts, on bicycles with children and groceries, in cars with stuffed trunks, on trains and buses leaning back in one moment of salutary, dull, dumb routine. All these women, pursued by the clock's progress, with at least one bit of guilt every quarter of an hour, society's hunted, huffing victims. In a couple of hours, they'll emerge. This evening, they will transform to lovers, emerge from their coats and dance naked before the eyes of their men. This evening, they will shout their secrets

This evening, they will become spoiled cats, radiant, sensual animals, playful pumas, oscillating astonishments. This evening, they will become wells of ecstasy, mines of translucence, cultivated exotic jungle flowers that slowly, individually show their individuality. Shock after shock as they develop and cast off layer after layer, each in her place.

but they are still shrouded, covered, veiled against the weather and everyday unerotic errands. Yet, anyway, on the way, they know it. Their thighs will not forever be wrapped around their bicycle saddles. Their breasts already heave under their raincoats, and in glimpses, their eyes show what they will show in a few hours. Or anyway, always dream about at that moment in the gloaming.

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0: and here comes Zooty in the door with his brushes. And what's he know, Papa? Look at this cat here. Here's a suitcase there. That's Kelly. Beat on that one.
1: Open up the door, Richard.
0: Well, look here. Well, here's Jack McVouty in his tenor.
2: Yes, indeed.
0: Well, say, Gates, how about blowing some, man?
2: Got the next call.
0: All right, that's...

0: so fine. Say, you better bring me a double order of Riti Vootis with a little hot sauce on it. That'll just about fix it. Well, here's it. Well, look at Charlie Yardboy to Rooney.
1: Hey, yes. Now, how's it going, Joe?
0: Oh, everything is mellow, man. Look at this guy to get his horn with me.
1: Yeah,
0: blow
1: I got
0: some?
1: My horn with me, man. I want to blow some, too. Yeah. I'm having a little reed trouble.
0: Haven't got a reed?
1: Yeah.
0: Well, Mike Voucher's got a reed. He can trim it down a little. That's great.
1: Yeah, I'm fine. Oh,

0: years, there's Max Kevin Vauxhall Rooney with his trumpet there.
1: Oh, well,
0: what's in the... Oh, everything is silent.
2: Hey, listen, I gotta go, Dad.
0: Well, you gotta cut out?
2: I gotta go to the Jubilee.
0: Gotta make another thing. That's groovy. Well, you gotta make a gig. Take the next chord before you cut out.
2: Okay.

a big bowl of avocado seed soup there while we nail the seed to the roof, and that'll fix it. Say, look here, Papa, how about setting a riff on the next chorus and we'll take him on out there, because he's got here, you gotta go and make another gig there. Let's get, I gotta get up early in the morning.

Get ready for a killer evening on Saturday, October 17th, as WHUP presents Rip Roaring Revenge, a murder mystery dinner theater fundraiser at the Colonial Inn in beautiful historic downtown Hillsboro, featuring a three-course meal, complimentary beverages, a speakeasy vibe, and of course, a murder. All proceeds from the event benefit WHUP as we begin our fall fundraising season. So come on out on Saturday, October 17th to the Colonial Inn in Hillsboro for an evening of fun and mayhem. 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That's Rip Roaring Revenge Murder Mystery Dinner Theater Fundraiser. A whodunit brought to you by your favorite community radio station, WHUP. 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

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I wonder why they always give me this job. Guess they know it ain't no count no good. One of them youngins can do just as good. Doesn't seem like nobody's coming down here no more. Nah, I remember.

I like the everyday things. Most of all, I like the everyday things. That slow waking up to the well-known view that anyway never is quite so well-known. The families at once familiar and after the distance of sleep, strange faces. The morning kisses, the flop of mail through the door slot, the coffee aroma, the ritual wandering to the corner shop for milk, cigarettes, newspapers. I like the everyday things, despite all the irritations. The bus that rumbles past outside on the street. The telephone that incessantly disturbs the most beautiful, blankest, stillest nothing in my fish tank. The birds that twitter from their cage. The old neighbor who stops by. The kids that have to be picked up in the kindergarten just as you've gotten started. The eternal shopping list in your jacket pocket with its fixed demands for meat, potatoes, coffee, and crackers. The little quickie in the local pub when we all meet with shopping bags and wipe sweat from our brows. I like the everyday things. Most of all, I like the everyday things.

I like the everyday things. The agenda, the biological wants-to, the inevitable procedures in the bath and toilet, the obligatory electric shaver, the letters that must be written, the rent notice, the balancing of the checkbook, doing the dishes, finding that you're out of toothpaste or tape. I like the everyday things. Not that I don't like parties and dressing up, pot and dances. That's necessary with all its leftover wastage. So much unsaid and approximated, swaying and hanging in the air afterward as a kind of psychological hangover that only everyday morning coffee can cure. Parties are okay. Make room for euphoria. 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And what joy afterward to lie down in your restful everyday bed to the well-known, anyway, not quite so well-known, same view. I like the everyday things.

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Her boyfriend was out of town. We went into the living room and we pulled the window shades right down. Well, we was having ourselves a good time, drinking orange juice and gin. And I was just about to make a move when guess who just

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Thank you so much, ladies and gentlemen. We're proud to be broadcasting right here in the heart of the Delta, ladies and gentlemen. We got a very special guest we'd like to bring up. Very special guest. He's proud to sing for you here tonight. He's going to sing a little thing called "I Got My Mojo Working, But the Shotgun Ain't Gonna Work on You." I'm talking about the one and the only Mr. Big George Brock, y'all. Give it up for him one time.

The big George Brock, ladies and gentlemen, got his mojo working, the summer gun ain't gonna work on you.

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Better black goo. 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

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Oh, baby, you're gonna be a little shy. Say, XO man was a sax player. He says, baby, I used to play bass with Sly. Say you like his Cadillac. Honey, I got two or three.

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1: How's that? Did you get what you wanted?
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0: just his song. 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
1: Hey, hey, hey, hey, hey, hey, hey.
0: He chases up through the trees, puffs with pride, he shoots the breeze.

Well, that song apparently had a little bit of a tale on it. A tale of dead air. After the chirping birds. I have to go into the system and either edit it or delete it. But there should be more music coming on momentarily. The hazards of mass... There we go. Mass loading.

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Thursday, the day of the week. The 3D News, the show you are about to hear for the next hour. 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And after the fact, 103.5 FM, WCOM in Carrboro will be airing this show at noon today. And it's an all-news day, so we will start in northern Orange County, the location of the WHUP Sky Tower, high above what is still, at least for a few more days, legendary Dual Supply Hardware Store, in beautiful historic downtown Hillsborough, North Carolina. Ground zero for all innovation in the cultural realms of the Triangle and the Piedmont and the state of North Carolina. After that, we will head south to Chapel Hill and Carrboro, then over to Durham and Wake counties, maybe get to Chatham. There are some relevant stories down there, just having trouble getting to them. Next week is going to be crammed full of guests. Don't know if I'm going to be able to make it to Chatham if I don't get there today anytime soon. But we do have this next week 4 guests, I believe, if I'm not mistaken. Yes, 4 guests. We will start the guest roster with Trash Talk tomorrow. And then Monday, we'll have the return engagement of Kurdish activist Kani Zulam. You may recall he stopped by before he took off on a long fundraising and awareness walk to help Kurdish people. He's now back. He'll recap what happened. Francesca Talenti, filmmaker, on Wednesday. And then on Thursday, I think we have finally a day off. Stephanie Trueblood on Friday. On Tuesday, yes, we have a special guest, author, who will be participating at Noir at the Bar that Thursday over at Yonder Bar across the street from WHUP Studios, the quarterly

Rocky Horror for the third consecutive year, I believe, at Blue Note Grill. And that, I think, is the 27th of the month. Coming in that Wednesday. Or is it the 24th? The 24th. Excuse me. The 24th. It's a Saturday. So lots of things happening here on the 3D News. And after that, it's our fundraising week. Our fundathon. And it's going to be all news. I'm not going to have any guests. News from start to finish of the week. Just to underscore the importance of local news and information. I do note that the behemoth public radio station on the left side of the dial is already in the midst of its fall fundraiser. We just ask you to keep a little bit of your charitable donations for independent media aside, not throw it all over there. Give us a little bit or save some for later. We'd appreciate that. They really don't need it. We do. But let us now continue the show with a piece of music. And this is a band, one of many, that will be appearing at Flush Fest, which begins tomorrow, 3:30 to maybe 10-ish, over at Eno River Brewing. Saturday, it continues 11 a.m. till about 10-ish, with multiple bands on two stages, and then concludes Sunday at Eno House. Here's one of the many bands. I have some international flavored tunes later in the show, even though Flush Fest is full of them. But this is the Boom Unit Brass Band.

0: Lovely bit of brass band music from Boom Unit out of Raleigh. They've been around for a good while. In fact, that record, which is their first and only full-length release, came out 9 years ago. Introducing the name of the record from Boom Unit Brass Band will be one of the many, many artists performing at Flush Fest over in West Hillsboro at Eno River Brewing and Eno House starting tomorrow. Boom Unit plays at the brewery tomorrow evening at 7:45. On the main stage, there's also a little grove stage, a group of trees for some smaller, more intimate shows. And Flush Fest, 3 days of entertainment, along with food and other ways of generating revenue to help third world communities get appropriate sanitation that they can't otherwise afford. We had Grace Beeler talking about that not long ago. She's the principal organizer and the founder of the Appropriate Sanitation Institute, which is what they do. This show brought to you with support from the law firm of Coleman, Merritt, Murphy, and Ransford, based in downtown Hillsboro, on Tryon Street, the east side. They do pretty much anything you might need as far as legal representation is concerned. And if they don't, they know somebody close by who can. But there isn't a whole lot that they can't do, case-wise. And some of it's just administrative. You need a new will, they can walk you through that process. Everybody should have one if they're over, I don't know, 25. Unless they have nothing, in which case, hey, you can wait. But if you have anything, especially a family, you are advised, not by the law firm of Coleman, Aaron Murphy, and Ransford, but by me, to get your affairs in order in advance. You never know what's going to happen. They also do criminal defense work, as we'll hear a little bit more about in a moment or two, civil litigation, small business services, etc. Coleman, Merritt, Murphy, and Ransford can be found, along with information about the firm, at hillsboronclaw.com, hillsboronclaw.com. The Megadoppler 10,000 radar range triple XZ forecast. Lovely day today, pushing up into the mid-80s, a little warm for this time of year. But it's going to be just fabulous to be out and about. A low tonight of 55, sunny skies. Some clouds will move in, but after sunset, so you won't even notice, except if you're a stargazer, you'll notice that you can't see any as midnight approaches. Tomorrow, it'll be mostly cloudy all day, but no rain, 77 the high, upper 50s overnight. And then on Saturday, showers going to start sometime in the PM. We don't know exactly when. Could put a bit of a damper on some of the outdoor activities planned for Saturday. If they start early enough, it won't be an issue, at least for the early portion. Later in the day, possibly the rain, which is expected to total about half an inch on Saturday and another half plus on Sunday, is coming from the new and first hurricane of the season, forming south of Florida. Isaias is how it's pronounced, which is kind of I don't know anybody named Isaias. I know a lot of people with Hispanic surnames. I just don't know that one. Who came up with that? Anyway, Isaias has gained strength, expected to make landfall early Saturday morning between the Mississippi coast and the Florida panhandle. Could be a cat two or three by that time, category two or three. And then it'll head north. It's not going to run through North Carolina at all. It looks like it's going to miss us, hit western Alabama and western Tennessee, but it will bring with it a fair amount of rain all across the southeast. So it's not going to be hurricane force winds or anything like that. It looks like western North Carolina is going to get wet, but we hope nothing dramatic. Anyway, the rain on Saturday is the key, and it'll start somewhere between probably about 3 or 4 and 10 on the lighter side, and then after 10 it picks up. And we'll continue much of the day on Sunday. Since it has veered west, the prediction for 2 inches or more has now been reduced. The megadoppler 10,000 is showing maybe a light rain as early as 3 or 4 p.m. on Saturday. So there may be some slight disruption to the Moorfields Bluegrass Festival and also to Plant Fest 2026 and also to Flush Fest. But we'll see. Flush Fest is partly covered. Then after Sunday, the rain moves through. Monday's forecast looking pretty good. Partly cloudy sky, 78 the high. No rain. The rain will be pretty much set and done by 2 in the morning. And then pushing back up into the low to mid 80s, Tuesday and Wednesday, mostly sunny skies, partly cloudy. Thursday and Friday, temperatures hovering around 80 during the day, all in the upper 50s overnight. Then next week, it'll cool off a little bit, but we'll get to that next week. Isaias moving through. Okay, something we need to tell you about right now. Get ready for a killer evening on Saturday, October 17th, as WHUP presents Rip Roaring Revenge, a murder mystery dinner theater fundraiser at the Colonial Inn in beautiful historic downtown Hillsboro, featuring a 3-course meal, complimentary beverages, a speakeasy vibe, and of course, a murder. All proceeds from the event benefit WHUP as we begin our fall fundraising season. So come on out on Saturday, October 17th to the Colonial Inn in Hillsboro for an evening of fun and mayhem. Tickets available at WHUPFM.org and on our social media, Facebook and Instagram. 1920s garb optional. That's Rip Roaring Revenge Murder Mystery Dinner Theater Fundraiser. A whodunit brought to you by your favorite community radio station, WHUP. Hope to see you there. 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It's posted on all of those. There's links to the tickets on sale right now. And all proceeds benefit WHUP. You get a dinner theater presentation by a professional troupe, 3-course meal, and 2 complimentary beverages. So it's not even an inflated price for all that. At the Colonial Inn, good place to see it. Hope to see you there as that person. Oh, that was me. I put that together. Said. All right, it's time for a hedge path update.
1: No fatties, no trannies, no beardos, no weirdos, no wimps, no radicals.
0: No, wait a minute. That was the Hegseth update. No, the Hedgepeth update, Faith Hedgepeth, the trial of Miguel Salguero Olivares actually started yesterday after they seated their final alternate juror. And the prosecution outlined how he thinks the defendant, killed and assaulted UNC Chapel Hill student Faith Hedgepeth 14 years ago. It's going to be a fascinating case as it unfolds. First day was spent with Assistant District Attorney Angela Garcia Lamarco saying that Salguero Olivares didn't know Hedgepeth, but she laid out what she says was the timeline, noted that some of Salguero Olivares' family lived near Hedgepeth's apartment and attended a cookout the morning of her death, September 7th of 2012. Hedgepeth's roommate, Karina Rosario, was interviewed by the prosecution for a good chunk of the afternoon, says she left their apartment around 4:25 a.m. and then didn't get back till about 11 the next morning. What was she doing? Well, she was apparently partying at a Chapel Hill bar called The Thrill, along with her friend. And then she left alone by herself in a, quote, very intoxicated state, and then made it back home and discovered Faith Hedgepeth's body at that point. The defense attorney pointed out that no one at the party remembered Salguero Olivares being there, but the prosecution says he came afterward, after everybody had left. Her roommate had left the door open because she said she didn't have her own key. Seemed odd. And at that point, according to the prosecution, Salguero Olivares went into Hedgepeth's apartment, picked up a rum bottle and a blue wine bottle, which he dropped, but then took the rum bottle and hit her in the head with it, then sexually assaulted her, and then wrote a mysterious note on a white fast food bag, "I'm not stupid bitch jealous." Well, if he didn't know her, why? What is it? What would it even mean? I don't know. That's a very curious thing to have written. Supposedly he wrote it, and DNA was found in the apartment on the rum bottle, on Hedgepeth's body, and also a palm print and thumbprint in the apartment. So apparently that's going to be the crux of their case, the DNA evidence. We'll see what the defense does. They will be cross-examining the roommate, Rosario, today. Town wants you to take some of your food waste and convert it into compost. About a quarter of the waste we produce ends up in the garbage can, but it doesn't need to go there. There are multiple, six in fact, free drop-off sites in Orange County in these special bins. You download the app. It's got a QR code on the bin. Once the app's downloaded, you can scan it and it'll open up for you, and then it'll close and lock. So you can't just bring it by. You have to activate it. Two in Hillsboro, Eno Farmers Market is one of them, and the Hampton Point Shopping Center behind Home Depot, the other one. Town asking you to do your part there. Yesterday, I hope you enjoyed our conversation about the constitutional amendments. There is some additional information. The county is not without responsibility in creating the problem of property taxes that are too high for a lot of people. Although we talked yesterday about the legislature's responsibility in leaving very little room for the county to provide the services that it is required to provide, including schools. But also the revaluation process was flawed, and I talked to county commissioner yesterday about this. The report, the GAR or GAR report, was presented to the commissioners yesterday. They approved a contract with GAR to conduct a detailed analysis of the process used by the tax office to determine property values and recommend improvements. A lot of improvements to recommend. And it looks like the process was in fact flawed, as a number of residents had suggested was the case. It looks like those concerns were borne out by the report. So, unfortunate. Register to vote by Friday. Tomorrow is the deadline. And despite, you would think that the primary objective of anyone in government who wants to run for office is to encourage people to vote, or people who believe in democracy. The more people who vote, the better. That's not the way politicians seem to act. It's inconvenient to have too many people vote, because you've got the people on one side you can count on, and on the other side you know are going to vote against you, and then you can focus on that sliver in the middle there. If you have too many people, it just creates more work. Nonetheless, from the point of a healthy democracy, you want everybody to register to vote who's eligible, and that deadline tomorrow. You can register online or in person. You can call the Orange County Board of Elections to find out how and where you can register to vote. Electrify the Triangle, which is an initiative to help homeowners identify ways to obtain more efficient electric appliances and help you navigate the marketplace. The event starts tomorrow. It is tomorrow, 9 to 11 a.m. It's at a place called the Central Pines Regional Council Office. Central Pines Regional Council helps with various triangle-related initiatives. It's in Durham. There'll be some remarks from community leaders and an overview of the program, and you can figure out how to electrify the triangle and get information about appliances that might have incentives and how to otherwise lower energy costs. Flush Fest, of course, starts tomorrow. Tomorrow, Saturday, Sunday. We've mentioned that several times. Pub and Shanty Sing tomorrow, 7 to 9 p.m. at the Colonial Inn. The monthly Plant Fest 2026. Big deal. 9 to 3 at Blackwood Farm Park. And it looks like that is the perfect window to miss the rain. So I would suggest, if you are interested in plants at all or gardening, that tomorrow would be, Saturday from 9 to 3 at Blackwood Farm Park. Great time to learn more, courtesy of the Orange County Master Gardener Program. There'll be demonstrations, free seed packets. There'll be tool sharpening, a nature-themed art sale, so many things happening. Go to plantfestnc.org for all the information you need, including an event map, parking information, information on exhibits, the art sale, and everything else. plantfestnc.org. There'll also be a gathering to increase public awareness about the ballot amendments, the constitutional amendments. That'll be on Saturday from 10:30 a.m. to noon. People peacefully protesting at the old courthouse. They're there almost every week. This one will have an added component, courtesy of Public School Strong and NC Families for Public Schools about the constitutional amendment to limit counties' abilities to fund schools, for example. So that's all happening. Also Saturday, 10:30 a.m. to noon. Moorfields Bluegrass Festival, 1 to 5, or 1 to 6, actually, on Saturday. 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We'll play one tomorrow to promote it. Slippery Hill, Pickard Mountain, Hodnett Family Band, Nixon Williams Engage in Grass Street. Some of those have been there before. Moorfields Bluegrass Festival, 2026. 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That's 11 to 5 Saturday, and on Sunday it will continue from 11 to 4. Hillsborough Classic Film Society, Singing in the Rain, Sunday, 2 p.m., Passmore Center. They're asking that you register by tomorrow. Just let them know you're coming so they can make sure they have enough popcorn for you. But the film has, over the years, risen in esteem by critics. Gene Kelly, Donald O'Connor, and Debbie Reynolds. Amazing dance numbers is one thing. The acrobatics, just incredible. And the single most memorable dance number on film, according to various experts, Gene Kelly's Soaking Wet Singing in the Rain dance number. 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One more thing to note. Orange Community Players auditioning for It's a Wonderful Life, a radio play, but it'll be a theatrical radio play. Auditions October 19th and 20th, with performances on December 11th through the 13th. If you want to participate, you can get full audition details. Go to Orange Community Players website. And the play will be directed by Wayne Leonard, who hosts the WHUP Community Theater show, Lights Up. So you know it's going to be good. Let's take a musical break and come back with our next segment from Southern Orange and then over to Durham and Wake. Here's a band from Seoul, South Korea called Linalchi.

Mau Mau. That song, proving that there's more to Korean music than K-pop. The album Sugunga Linalchi from Seoul, South Korea, the band. I play it because they're going to be in town at the Good Moon Festival. That's a wild event that will be starting this evening. We mentioned them yesterday. A variety of venues, including Deepak, but they're not going to be there. They're going to be at a small venue, Bay 7, in American Tobacco, Linalchi. That was a fun tune. Haven't heard anything quite like it. Linalchi. Contemporary. I guess, what did you call that? Korean folk rock? I don't know. Koreanicana? 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Should I talk about the rise in COVID? I'll mention that tomorrow. I've got too much to do. It's not spiking, but we haven't seen numbers like this as far as hospital admissions from COVID since last March. Not spiking, but increasing. More than 400 hospital admissions for COVID last week in the state of North Carolina. It's not an insignificant number. Well, the NNO was curious about, well, I'll get to that in just a minute. I'm sorry. UNC Police Chief Brian James at the UNC Faculty Executive Committee at the beginning of this week told the assemblage that he had decided to disable the ability of outside law enforcement agencies to access flock camera data coming from flock cameras on UNC's campus. You may not have known that the school was automatically sharing data collected on its flock cameras with any North Carolina law enforcement agency that wanted it. James says he made an executive decision to turn that feature off. UNC police would still work with any agency that made a direct request for information, maybe about a suspect, for example. But at this point, he says, no one can independently look at our data. He didn't explain why he shut it off, but he said he was aware of concerns about misuse of the technology by law enforcement in other jurisdictions, not in North Carolina necessarily, like police stalking women using flock data. Anyway, UNC investigators internally who use flock data have to submit the reasons for their searches. UNC police, James says, never shared data with any federal agencies, including ICE. Now it will
expand that restriction to state and local agencies as well. Interesting. Back to where I had been starting, which was that the News and Observer was curious about the timeline of the announcements about the G20 Innovation Ministerial Meeting at the Carolina Inn about AI and AI policy that was attended by some high-profile AI executives like Sam Altman and Alex Karp from Palantir. UNC knew about it, didn't want anybody else to know, kept it hush-hush for as long as possible, according to emails obtained by the NNO. UNC Police Chief Brian James, the aforementioned, said that the university was going to put out more information than what the feds would be comfortable with. That was after a draft of an email announcement about the event was prepared on August 21st. The event itself happened starting September 1st. And so they quashed that public announcement. And as late as the 25th of August, Communications Department was trying to keep the event under wraps. UNC Vice Chancellor for Communications Dean Stoyer says the idea was to avoid, quote, creating planning time for disruption. Can't have student protesters disrupting, making UNC look bad. In fact, UNC communications people were wondering whether or not to even identify the event at all. However, concerns were expressed that letting folks know too late might look, quote, disingenuous. And ultimately, UNC sent out a campus notification the Friday before the event was to take place, 3 days later. They also had no choice because the cat was out of the bag by the 28th. Town of Chapel Hill announced the event in an online notice, and Axios, the national news outlet, had run a story on the event and its location prior to that, so the university would have looked worse. The university consistently works to ensure public communications are timely and accurate to help the public plan accordingly, said a UNC spokesperson in a statement about those emails. Stoyer says UNC itself was kept in the dark until late in the game and had nothing to do with planning the summit. Well, we didn't, not able to verify that. Over at Duke, students have their own limits on protests, not because they don't know about something happening off campus, but internally, as it turns out. A story in the Herald details efforts on the part of students to organize a Labor Day event organized by a group called Sunrise Duke, which they said Sunrise couldn't do because there wouldn't be enough staff present on the holiday to, quote, appropriately support the event. They asked who would be speaking there and what level of involvement a Duke worker coalition known as Durham Rising would have. And they said microphones or speakers would only be allowed between the hours of noon and 1 p.m., Ultimately, Duke approved the rally for a date late in the month of September, but the night beforehand, Duke informed the organizers that they would have to relocate the event to a corner of campus rather than in the location that students had already advertised. So rather than go through with that, they just canceled it. Students have to ask permission because if they don't, they could face expulsion or other disciplinary action. According to Duke's Pickets, Protests, and Demonstrations policy,
requires that students register protests more than 2 weeks before they occur. And when they register, they have to give administrators the size of the event anticipated, noise levels, a protest plan, a site map, and other information so that, quote, administrators can better manage facilities and keep the event safe and supported. Students say that this is just a guise. They don't want to be helpful. They want to neutralize student speech. That policy has actually been in place for quite a long time, since the 70s, but the registration requirements were upgraded, made much more stringent in 2024. That's after the pro-Palestinian protests and encampments across the country. Duke Law Professor Jeff Powell says, policy reads like a license for the school to punish students who engage in a spontaneous protest. Another professor, Emily Rogers, says the policy is arguably one of the most repressive in the country because it treats protests as events that the university has control over. The approval process, said a Duke administrator, focuses primarily on requested location and practical considerations, not the content of the event. But the Sunrise Duke pro-worker rally, administrators were more concerned about Durham Rising and how prominent its logo was in the graphic. Durham Rising agitates for better working conditions for Duke workers. Duke Faculty Committee has recommended a complete overhaul of the policy, saying there needs to be spaces on campus for open expression that doesn't require pre-registration. Issa Cheng, a sophomore at Duke who helped organize the Sunrise Duke Worker Rally, says registering a protest makes it no longer a protest. Now it's just an event that's approved by the university. We don't want your support. We don't need your support. We just want to have it. Take a musical break. Come back with our homestretch segment. We crunched up the news once again. Here's an artist from Buenos Aires, now living in New York City. Buenos Aires, of course, in Argentina. Alejandro Meola.

Alejandro Meola, La Madrugada. Name of that song? He's a singer and songwriter now living in New York. Grew up in Buenos Aires, Argentina. He is going to be playing in this week of international music from everywhere at the Sonark Barn here in Hillsboro, just south of downtown, tomorrow night. Alejandro Meola. Could be fun. The controversy about the barbecue food truck that wanted to locate in the old pit space on Gear Street, Damp Good Barbecue, is apparently over now that owner Nick Damp says in a post on Instagram that he will not open that restaurant after blowback from a lot of critics who reposted social media things that he and his wife had put on Facebook and Instagram that included what it seemed to be homophobic and transphobic language and critical views of abortion and drag shows and vaccines and other things. And a lot of people saying, we're not going to support you. But there were just as many people saying, we're supporting you for this reason because you're a good Christian. It was just a lot of social media noise, but it was enough to convince Damp not to go there. He made that announcement yesterday in another post. Coming off as the aggrieved owner who was just trying to do something good for the community. From my own, I don't know, sensibilities, I think he might have done okay there. If someone operates a business and you don't like what the owner stands for, then you just don't go. Would there be enough barbecue aficionados or people who like Damp Good Barbecue, which gets really good reviews? Enough people liked it, maybe he would do fine. I think if he wanted to do it, he should have done it. Made the investment, and then if enough people decided not to buy their barbecue there, then he would have closed. Durham Mayor Leonardo Williams, himself a restaurant owner, questioned publicly whether Damp had actually vetted the city and that neighborhood for the business. He sees the two as somehow incongruous. You're going into quite a progressive city and in quite a liberal neighborhood, Williams says. Durham made it clear that Damp's values don't align with parts of this community. Does everybody have to agree on political and religious points to exist? I don't think so, but I mean, I might not have gone there for that reason. But I don't know. Okay. The SNAP benefits that are being transferred, responsibility for those benefits transferred to local jurisdictions will cost Durham County up to $3 million next fiscal year. Changes took effect on Monday. Federal government lowering the reimbursement amounts to the state for SNAP administrative costs. $3 million for Durham, money they don't have. This is another bit of backdrop to the constitutional amendment limiting the ability of counties to raise funds through property taxes to pay for things like that. It's a community value. Do you value SNAP benefits for your residents enough to pay for them or not? Or should we just leave them hungry? It's kind of the choice. And the legislature has decided to take that authority for themselves.
Also, new Medicaid eligibility rules for non-citizens took effect on Monday. 11,000 people could lose Medicaid coverage as a result. Will the county pay for that? Meanwhile, Wake County starting its 2027 real estate revaluation process to determine property values from which property tax numbers will be generated. County commissioners on Monday came close to approving the final schedule of values, the document that establishes the guidelines for appraisers to determine the market value of the properties in Wake County, more than 460,000 of them. We'll see if they've learned the lessons of other counties in revaluation struggles. They haven't done one recently, but maybe not as likely to experience the extreme sticker shock that Orange and Wake did. Shall we finish with Raleigh police exploring driverless patrol cars? They are experimenting or considering employing or using, contracting with Police Lab, a nonprofit developing this technology. Patrol cars without any officers behind the wheel that use cameras and other technology to monitor their surroundings and send information back to police headquarters. Policing Lab presented its concept to Raleigh Police Department staff a few months ago. Technology like this could serve as a force multiplier and potentially have applications on our streets and greenways, the department said in response to a query from WRAL. The vehicle follows predetermined routes and is equipped with 360-degree cameras, license plate readers, and facial recognition technology. So where will they decide to put those predetermined routes? Bad neighborhoods, perhaps? Vehicle is currently being tested in Miami. Can also launch a drone and has thermal imaging, so police can gather information beyond what an officer could see from inside the car. Privacy and Fourth Amendment concerns? Sure, why not? Depends on how they're used, especially if those patrols extend into residential areas. Critics caution against assuming that more surveillance will also translate into less crime. Research on police patrols does not necessarily show that simply increasing routine patrols across an area reduces crime. That's going to do it for today. Thank you so much for tuning in. We got Trash Talk moved up from its usual second Tuesday tomorrow. Have a wonderful day. See you on the rebound. It's 9 o'clock. You're listening to WHUPLP Hillsboro. Going to start Tony Pompan, Alternative Planet, with a bit of genre-compatible music by a band called Golden Cats out of New York City, who are going to be at Stanchicks in Durham tonight.

Golden Cats from New York, a song called Ivory. And that came out about 6 months ago. They're going to be at Stanchick's in Durham tonight. It is time for Tony Pompei and Alternative Planet. Coming to you Monday through Friday from 9 to 11. Alternative music within a certain framework, but it's malleable, that framework. Sometimes you can pass right through it. Get to the other side, as far as time zones are concerned, time periods. But his focus, alternative music from the 80s and 90s. We got Two for Thursday means two songs by many of the artists subject to the whims of the host, who will be here momentarily, but he's got two queued up to start off with from Alphaville.

Hey, everybody. Good. Thursday to you, and welcome to Alternative Planet with Tony Pompei. It's 2 hours of alternative rock in groups of two. Two for Thursday. Could be two songs from an artist, or two songs that are interconnected in some way other than the artist. What else is going on? The world is about to end. Your president is floating the idea of setting off a nuke. And I've never been wrong about things like this. Not ever. He's saying things like, you know, they could just incinerate San Diego and L.A. Let me tell you what I was talking about the other day. They're going to blow up San Diego and L.A. He's just softening you up to the idea. All right, here's a guy who started a war against a country that hadn't fired a shot at us in 30 years. Okay, so they hadn't fired. And he's like, they started this war. Yeah, no, they didn't. Yeah, no. Yeah, no. Yeah, no, they didn't. They didn't fire, and we went over and killed 6,000 of them, including a school full of girls, twice. We came back 25 minutes later and blew that school up again. So, you know, we don't have any argument to make, okay? And the whole guise was, oh, we got to stop them from having a nuclear weapon. He probably said nuclear. I mean, if that's the motivation, I mean, if that's the reasoning, I mean, you can just start a war with anybody. Who's next? Probably an ally, like Pakistan or somebody. Anybody who can make a nuclear weapon, they become an enemy, and you can start a war. And with the midterms around the corner, like 40-some days away, you need a major distraction at this point. So he is, this is called a trial balloon. They might blow up San Diego or L.A., so he'll have to do it first. Are you getting the picture now? It's not going to be the biggest nuke ever. It'll be at least as big as Hiroshima or Nagasaki, because those are considered small arms nukes at this point. And it might just be in the ocean, but I don't think he would see the value of that. You know, he'll be, wishing that some people died, probably some schoolgirls. We'll have to find another school full of girls and just turn it into a lake of black glass. That's the only thing that we'll do, because you got to one-up yourself each time you do something. Got to keep up with the one-upsmanship. So you're going to hear more and more of that. It's going to become more concentrated, out of nowhere, apropos of nothing. You know, they could blow up San Diego or L.A. at any time. At any time! And he'll be the one to do it, probably. He'll probably blow up L.A. Doesn't he know how many Republicans are in L.A.? I mean, the place is crawling with them. Just crawling. So he doesn't even know what to blow up. Anyway, it's coming. Get your lead suit ready. You know, get your painter's outfit that has the lead lining. I don't know where they make those, but you're going to need some kind of lead. You know, some kind of foil. Maybe you can just get some Mylar foil. I mean, psychologically, it'll make you feel better. Did I recap? You heard two songs from The Cars. A Dream Away, voiced by Benjamin Orr, the late Benjamin Orr, 1981. And Stay the Night, one-hit wonder from Benjamin Orr. That's not even The Cars. You heard Alphaville, Dance With Me, and Alphaville, Big in Japan. The joke being, all bands are big in Japan.
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It's time for Under the Covers. I'll play the four covers, and then I'll play the four original songs, or at the very least, the original artists. It could just be the artists. What to do? How about another Alphaville covering Johann Pachelbel, right? Will Ferrell and the cast of Anchorman with Afternoon Delight. That's the Starland Vocal Band. And Sid Vicious with My Way covering Frank Sinatra. All because I want to play a recently acquired digital remaster of The World We Knew over and over. We'll get that on. Plus a fourth cover. Plus an emergency cover. All on the way. On 104.7 WHUP. Here it comes. Come on, Sid. There he is.

Good afternoon. I'm legendary anchorman Ron Burgundy. I'm sitting here in my Aquajet 9000 enjoying, my usual meal of steak, waffles, french fries, and of course scotch. Now, if you don't think this song is the greatest song ever, I will fight you. That's no lie.

0: I'm talking about enjoying a bowl of chicken soup with a Reuben and then making dirty Reuben love. Afternoon Delight.
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1047 WHUP FM, The Farm, and all together now. It's one of those examples where I'm just playing another cover of Johann Pachelbel. I can't play Pachelbel's canon right now. That's like 7 minutes long. This is only a two-hour show. It's not wise. It's ill-advised. So I can play another cover of Johann Pachelbel, The Farm, and all together now. In fact, there's like 100 songs that borrow that chord progression from Johann Pachelbel. You heard White Zombie, Thunderkiss 65. Again, same situation. Not the covered song, but it is the covered artist. Starland Vocal Band in the original Afternoon Delight, 1976. And you heard Frank Sinatra, covered artist, with The World We Knew, comma, Over and Over, a jazz standard remastered, I'm going to say recently. Earlier, in reverse order, you heard covers of those artists with Alphaville, Forever Young, AI Soul vocalists with Dragula from an AI Soul compendium of songs, absolutely indistinguishable from real humans. Will Ferrell and the cast of Anchorman with Afternoon Delight, and you heard Sid Vicious covering Frank Sinatra with My Way. It's 9:59 and 35 seconds. Coming up in 25 seconds, let me just give the legal ID. It's 1047 WHUP LP Hillsboro. We'll play the emergency covers, get that out of the way. And then, two songs having to do with farming. And maybe we'll get on four songs that have the word dawn in them. Because I want to play Tony Orlando and Dawn, and I don't have more than one song from them. So we'll hear from Tanya Tucker, Delta Dawn, Fifth Dimension. This is the dawning of the age of Aquarius. And Ian McCulloch, Lover, Lover, Lover, the Indian Dawn remix. But first, one of my favorite covers of all time. Wall of Voodoo, covering Johnny Cash, 1047 WHUP.

Welcome, boils and ghouls, to the Dr. Spooky Show with your lovable old host, Dr. Spooky, that's me. Today on the show, we have a frighteningly fiendish and ghoulishly ghastly guest. Is on the show again? Vampira? Ah, yes, the Boogeyman! Let's hear it for the Boogeyman!

0: 1047 WHUP FM. Tony Orlando and Dawn. Knock three times on the ceiling. Twice on the pipe. If you ain't gonna show. On two for Thursday. You know, I don't have more than one Tony Orlando song and Dawn. So the other Dawn songs, I'll just get on, not Dawn, Dawn, Dawn. I have three more Dawn songs. It's just going to have to wait until after radio's most popular feature. So you'll wait 10 minutes or so, 15 minutes, and then I'll play the other Dawn songs. It's going to be, I think you're going to like it. I think you're going to like the effort that was made to track down these Dawn songs. You heard Alien Ant Farm and Smooth Criminal. Is that an emergency cover? Yeah, it's sort of. Sort of, yeah. It's really a farm twofer. Before Alien Ant Farm, you heard The Farm and Groovy Train, White Zombie, and I'm Your Boogeyman, covering KC and Sunshine Mad. That's an emergency cover. And Wall of Voodoo, Ring of Fire, covering Johnny Cash, was an emergency cover. They're unavoidable. A lot of songs are covers, is what I'm trying to say. Now it's time for radio's most popular feature. Get ready.
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2: 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Why, really?
3: Jack, this is Helen. Do you recognize my voice? It's me. Jack, you mustn't drop those bombs.
4: Is it really your wife?
3: Jack, there's no war. You must turn back.
4: Give them as much boost as you can. 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
3: I've never lied to you, have I?
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3: I wouldn't, no matter what anybody did to me. 60, I wouldn't. You've got 70, to believe me.
4: 80,000 feet. We're better
3: Jack,
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3: Jack, please answer 60, me. 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
6: 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We gotta get out of here.
3: No!
0: Boo-hoo. Okay. Is it number 18? Number 18 in the countdown is full of sad songs. You got your Radiohead exit music for a film. For a film, that's in parentheses. It's just exit music. They're referring to Romeo and Juliet. And this is the end title music from that movie. Don McLean and Starry, Starry Night. Formerly number two, actually formerly number one, the number one saddest song ever. Now at number 18, Third Eye Blind, How's It Going to Be When You Don't Know Me Anymore? And we'll start it off with Rihanna and Lift Me Up. Theme song to the movie Black Panther Wakanda Forever. If it doesn't bring a tear to your eye, it just means it's simple. You're a psychopath, that's all. 104.7 WHUP. Mm-hmm.

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0: 1047 WHUP, 1047 AM on 2 for Thursday. You've heard three dawn songs, Fifth Dimension. This is the dawning of the age of Aquarius. And Tanya Tucker, Delta Dawn. And there won't be time for the fourth dawn song. I played a dawn song earlier. Ian McCulloch, Lover, Lover, Lover, the Indian Dawn remix is over 7 minutes long. There's simply no time for it. I mean, it hurts me more than it hurts you to not play a song that was promised. But it gives you a reason to tune in tomorrow on Freeform Friday for Ian McCulloch. I'll be getting that on because it's a cover also, in addition to being a remix of Ian McCulloch. I'll get that on. First thing tomorrow morning at 9 a.m., 9 to 11. 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
1: I don't accept
0: Don McLean with Vincent, comma, Starry, Starry Night. You heard How's It Going to Be from, what's her name? Third Eye Blind. Once Upon a Time, the saddest song ever published. And you heard Rihanna, Lift Me Up from Black Panther, Wakanda Forever. Well, you know the meaning of this music.
1: And that one,
0: I think it's the oldest song I have in the catalog.
1: No other will.
0: WHUP's fall fundraising. Well, they are fun raisins. Who doesn't think raisins are fun? Fundraising season kicks off with Rip Roaring Revenge. It's a mystery, murder mystery dinner. And there are still some seats left. Rip Roaring Revenge happens Saturday, October 17th at the historic Colonial Inn. That's just 9 days, 8 days from now. Eight and eight, 16. 9 days from now at the historic Colonial Inn. It's but a block from here. Doors and cocktails, 5:30 p.m. Dinner begins at 6 p.m. That's a three-course dinner with beer and wine included in your ticket. Full cash bar available as well. Roaring 20s attire is encouraged. That means the uniform of the times, a midnight blue tuxedo. You can wear black if you want. And in the dark, midnight blue is almost black. The Colonial Inn is in downtown Hillsboro. You can't miss it. It's got a fresh coat of paint. Tickets are on sale at our website, whupfm.org. Click on the button that says Rip Roaring Revenge. There's a lady with a fringy dress and one of those freaking straps on her forehead that cuts off all oxygen. Spooky looking bartender. A woman who might be a man with a feather boa. You can't miss it. It's going to be great dressing up, and I'm going to be there. Hope you get to be at my table. All right. Rip Roaring Revenge. That's on the way. And coming up in 8 minutes and 10 seconds, it's WHUP's newest programming, Barely Able to Contain Himself, with DJ Deadbeat. We're going to get that on the air, on time, free of incident. That's coming up. We have just enough time for two soul songs. Yeah. On Two for Thursday. There's Soul Asylum, and then there's Collective Soul on 104.7 WHUP.

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It is 11 a.m. You are listening to WHUPLP Hillsboro. I want to thank Tony Pompei very, very much for his excellent tunes, and I want to welcome you to Barely Able, beginning right now.

America. Well, what have you done to help? I work down at the soup kitchen, Brian. Never seen you down there. You want to help? Grab a ladle. And by the way,

0: 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I host a program on WHUP that I call Breathing Room. 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

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See you next time.

0: clock's gonna ride on the raining tide. 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
1: Brother Noah, hey, God's talking, but he's gonna ride the rainy tide. Children, stop still and listen to me. 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Build it 300 cubits long, 30 high, about 50 wide. 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
0: It's a whole, whole, brother Noah. 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
1: Yeah.
0: I know, but God's gonna ride on the raining tide. God's gonna ride on the raining tide. 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God's gonna ride on the raining tide.
1: Brother Noah, hey, God's calling. Man, he's gonna ride on his rainy tide.
0: Well,
1: after God told him what to do, a brother Noah began to cut and hew. The ringing of the hammer was judgment. Ringing of the saw, Christ sinners repent. 100 years he hammered and sawed, building the ark by the grace of God. After the foundation was laid, he hewed down the timber, the ark was made. Calling the animals two by two, there was the ox, the camel, and the kangaroo. Calling Japheth, Shem, and Ham, God began to flood the land. He raised his hand to heaven on high, knocked that sun and the moon from the sky. Shook the mountains and stirred the sea, he hitched the winds to its chariot wheel. Stepped on the land and stood on the shore, declared his time could be no more.
0: He called a whole, whole.

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Tickets are on sale now for the Outlandish Hillsborough Scottish Festival on Saturday, September 26th. 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

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About a spoonful, about a spoon. 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

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Just a spoonful, a spoon. 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

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All I do want, baby,

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My name is Benjamin Palmer, and the show's called Live Jazz Now. It's on WHUP LP Hillsboro. It's 2 o'clock. Starting things off here with little Charlie Parker, Love for Sale.

You listen to Live Jazz now on WHUP. This is the Headhunters. The tune Salamander. See, before that we had... That was actually Little Richard with the tune Green Power. And before that, Nina Simone with I Was Just a Stupid Dog to Them. And started things off with Charlie Parker, Love for Sale.

Sarah Vaughn and Clifford Brown with I'm Glad There Is You. My name is Benjamin Palmer. Some of the live jazz on the BHUP we've got right now. This is John Patitucci from the record Communion, and the song is called Baraloche. Just getting started here, got plenty of time on until 4 o'clock, so don't touch that dial.

Wow. Okay. So that unhinged madness there was Danny Gatton. Probably. Yeah. Pull that off a little bit. Sorry about that. There's Nina Freeland coming up next with All or Nothing at All.

I've never seen a live Jazz Now. I'm going to meet you, Pete. I was Nina Freelon. Nothing at all. Now we've got Roxy Koss with the tune Sunburn. And I'm going to take this opportunity to talk about our fall fundraising that's going on right now. And we have this big party we're throwing. It's a special kind of theme event. It's a dinner with drinks, and it's going to be like some mystery will be solved. There's going to be some actors and acting out a story, and you'll be involved. You know, it's a participation kind of thing. So you can dress in your Prohibition era stuff and make a night of it. There's going to be, I think, beer and wine included with your meal. It's a three-course dinner, but and also a cash bar. And it's going to be at the Colonial Inn right down the street from the studio here on King Street in Hillsboro. You can buy a ticket at our website. You're probably listening on the website right now. So there's a button over on the left for the event. And you can click on that, and they'll tell you all the details you might need to know about e-tickets and so forth. It's coming up. It's going to be 17th. That's this weekend. Or next weekend. Next weekend. Next Saturday at the Colonial Inn. And drinks at 5:30. Dinner at 6. So I'd love to see you there. 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My name is Benjamin Palmer. 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

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So the show is called Live Jazz Now. My name is Benjamin Palmer. I'm here every week from 2 to 4 on Thursdays. I just get to play my favorite tunes, anything I'm interested in hearing. The show originally started out as a live performance show, and I still have guests on the show now and then. I'm going to do an interview and have them play the music they're doing on the gigs. I like to help people with their album release parties and so forth. Any special events they've got going on. If you're interested in any of my old shows, there's an archive. You can go to the shows button and scroll down to the Live Jazz Now page, and I think almost all of my shows are there. You might see some local musicians you're familiar with. And what we're listening to now is called Water Babies at Warren Evans. Captain Black Big Band. The record is called Mother's Touch. Before that, we had the Easy Star All-Stars. It's a tune, Airbag. It's a Radiohead tune.

Well, then we had Roxy Coss with the tune Sunburn. And highly regarded singer Nina Freelon with All or Nothing at All. A live track there. Yeah, at 4 o'clock we got All Heart But No Chart, a 60s jukebox of a world that might have been with Ken Friedman, so leave the radio on all evening. Actually, if you're just tuning in, WHUP is really valuable, useful station for you to know about. You can get a lot of commercial-free content just a click away. And all the shows are turned into podcasts, essentially. So if you go to that shows button, you can just check out any of the shows at any time. It's on demand.

listening to Live Jazz Now on WHUP. My name is Benjamin Palmer. I'm here till 4 o'clock. And this is Chet Baker with Rue Gregor Dutour. For that, we had Yusuf Latif with the tune Roji, and the Live at Pep's Lounge in Philadelphia in 1964.

Paul Fitzgerald, Fly Me to the Moon there. And Corey Reeds with Blow Your Own Horn. And before that, Warren Evans with the tune Water Babies. And next up we're going to have Quince Balis with a, she's a guitarist, but a solo version of Prelude to a Kiss. Here on WHS.

You've been listening to Live Jazz Now on WHCP. My name is Benjamin Palmer. And up here is the Rascals. Team's called 8 to the Bar. Before that, we had Majumal with They Can't Take That Away From Me. And Larry Golding's. Golding's Bernstein Stewart Trio, Dissipation Blues. And Richard Bona with Cubanado. It's a 3:44. Just got a few minutes left here. Two more tunes. And before we got All Harp and No Chart. 60s Jukebox, The Wall That Might Have Been. It's on B-sides. Familiar bands, maybe not familiar tunes. I'll be back here next week at 2, so tune in again. Live Jazz Now on WHUP.

Listeners, you might recognize this as I'm an Old Pal Hand and Sonny Rollins from 1957 with Ray Brown and Shelly Manne. We're on the home stretch here, live jazz now. Play our usual closing numbers here with Irene Reed with Here's to Life. And I think we'll have time for Sergio Mendez with Patucada de Carnaval. And the drums, you'll recognize them when they come up. And I want to say thank you for tuning in and listening to the show with me today. It was a lot of fun. I hope you enjoyed it. And every week on Live Jazz Now, WHUP.

listening to Live Jazz Now on WHUP. My name is Benjamin Palmer. Thanks again for tuning in. It's the tune I always play at the end of the show. I like the sentiment. I don't always listen to the lyrics, but I like the ones on this, and I like the tune too, so tune in to the lyrics, and it's a good message. And I'll see you next week on Live Jazz.

Hey, everybody, it's 4 o'clock at WHUPLP Hillsboro, and it's time for All Harp and No Chart, the 60s jukebox from a world that might have been. What say we raise a little Cain today?

Familiar songs, unfamiliar bands from all over the world. Sir Henry and His Butlers at the very top, group out of Copenhagen, covering Mitch Ryder and the Detroit Wheels' tune Jenny Take a Ride, which hit number 10 stateside, the Mitch Ryder version, of course, followed by the A-Cads out of Johannesburg, South Africa, Down the Road from 1966. Song originated with one Will Bradley Trio in 1940, but all the 60s people viewed it through the lens of Chuck Berry from his 1960 recording. Hank Squires in the A-Cads laid across the ocean, enjoying Canada's premier garage punk band of the 60s, The Haunted. Close things out with the Rhythm Checkers, group out of Germany, Land of a Thousand Dances, of course. Live recording, kind of rough there, wasn't it? Taken off the Musicorama French radio program. I'm Ken Friedman, All Heart But No Chart. We got a good run here of not having to recognize the passing of any 60s musicians. Crossing fingers, that'll go on for a little while. We got mostly rowdy stuff, some psych, some English soul and R&B all mixed together. But let's do some garage out of Michigan right now, the Aardvarks.

I always say sometimes there's artists I can tell you a lot about, and sometimes they're a big mystery to me after pruning the web for everything I can learn, such as the case for the last track. The artist, Skip Drinkwater, a guy out of New York City, 1966 single called Silly Sally. Apparently, he had a moderate career as a producer in the 70s through the 90s, but it was news to me. Backtrack with Miami's Evil, covering the Small Faces English hit, What You Gonna Do About It. They released it in 67. Evil did. Aardvark's at the very top. I'm Higher Than I'm Down, group out of Muskegon, Michigan. They once had a chance to go big time. There was a Canadian duo out of Ontario called Harper and Row. We have a whole LP coming out on World Pacific, and the Aardvarks were asked to back them up. They declined. Neither band went anywhere after that. Such is life in the music industry. All right, I'm going to play you three songs here that you try and tell me what the three songs had together out of L.A. Let's see what they have in common with the Freeborn and the Chocolate Watch Band, but Sealy People at the very, very top.

Who figured it out? What do those three bands have in common? Well, the answer is nothing other than the fact that I owned the records and recently sold them. Decided to give them one final hurrah before the vinyl leaves my vault. Started things off with the Celeb People Changes, 1968 single. There's LA-based group. It's essentially the Wrecking Crew trying to do a little psy-exploitation work. Almost the exact same musicians, however, who backed up Mason Williams on Classical Gas. So yeah, these guys had some range. After the Celeb People, we had the Freeborn out of Boston. Bosstown Sound, 1968, Inside People, The Trek. One member, Bob Margolin, is a long history blues guitarist, toured with the likes of Muddy Waters and many other folks in subsequent years. Chocolate Watch Band off their third LP, One Step Beyond, you heard Uncle Morris from 1969, eagerly watching that auction to see how much filthy lucre I'll be taking home. All right, off to England now. North London, precisely, the Equals.

There were no less than two different bands in the greater New York area that called themselves Jagged Edge, recording around the same time. This was not the Brooklyn band you just heard. These guys were out of New York City proper, covering the Pretty Things' Midnight to Six Man. Backtracking with the Byrds, B-I-R-D-S, leaving here from 65. Holland Dozier Holland tune, of course. I think the tune was also a staple in the early Who repertoire. Who was in the Byrds? Well, early Ronnie Wood, before his time in the Creation, Faces, and, of course, Rolling Stones. Starting things off with the Equals, My Life Ain't Easy from 67. Yes, same band of Baby Come Back fame. Early Eddie Grant, for those keeping track of personnel. Those just tuning in, this is All Harp and No Chart at WHEP in Hillsborough, North Carolina. We dig deep for the lesser-known tracks of the 1960s. Back to some garage stuff out of Grand Rapids, Michigan now. A cover from the band Love, a group called the Soul Benders.

Sometimes I be a man. I sit inside a bottle and pretend that I was in a can. In my lonely room, I sit my mind in an ice.

Started that set off with a blistering version of The Love track 7 and 7 Is by the Soulbenders group out of Grand Rapids, Michigan. I don't think I've ever heard any lame versions of that song. It's probably impossible to do it poorly. After the Soulbenders, we had the Rainy Days. These guys are out of Detroit, covering the ever-popular I Can Only Give You Everything. It has its origins with them and the Troggs, but buckle up, there's tons of versions. MC5, Liverpool 5. Even Brad Carlson's band before Cheap Trick, The Pagans, did it. Mooney Suzuki in more recent decades, if you want to rip someone a new one. Rainy Days, that wasn't their original name. There were two bands out of Detroit back when, Brimstones and the 69ers, who got together, briefly called themselves Mogan David and the Grapes of Wrath. That didn't fly. Rainy Days it was. Anyway, we closed off the set with a group out of Florida, The Interns, featuring one Billy Sandlin. Don't know who he was. Poor Rich Girl. Their record from 1966. All right, let's get into some British soul and R&B from the mid-late 60s. Graham Gouldman, of course, wrote a lot of pop hits for a ton of people. Hollies, Hermits, Yardbirds, did some recording on his own that didn't chart. Enjoy.

Gina Washington and the Ram Jam Band, She Shot a Hole in My Soul, best known stateside version by Clifford Curry, which grazed the bottom of the Billboard charts. Gino was a guy out of Indiana, did his military service with the Air Force in England, and hooked up with English musicians at that point. Backtracking with Mike Stevens and the Chevelles, Guaranteed to Drive You Wild, group out of Wales. Bass player Brian Davies, went to the Riot Squad. Drummer Dennis Elliott went to Ferris Wheel, who I don't remember. Then on to a group called If, which I actually saw live back in the day, and finally found fame and fortune with Foreigner. Starting things off with Graham Gouldman, Stop, Stop, Stop, or Honey, I'll Be Gone, 1966, solo single of his that did nothing on either side of the pond. Of course, Graham Gouldman, as I said, wrote many things like For Your Love, Bus Stop, and No Milk Today, and it goes on and on and on. After his time recording in the 60s on his own, he did some writing for the Cassinets Cats Bubblegum Team stateside, but later helped form 10cc. All right, off to New York, Left Banke.

Boy, that sounded like an early Bob Seger hit. It wasn't. Yeah, it's his song, but this time recorded by the Caretakers. Group out of San Bernardino, California must have had their ear to ground to pick up on that. Their version came out in 68, 2 years after Seger's version was released. Before the top of the hour, we had one of two great bands from the 60s called The Knack. Don't think about the 70s, guys. These guys were out of Ilford in England. Time, Time, Time, the single from 65. Paul and Adrian Gervitz were the anchors of that group. The last version of The Knack changed their name to Gunn, but later became the Baker Gervitz Army with Ginger Baker. The very top of that set, The Left Bank, I Haven't Got the Nerve, from 66. Flipside to Walk Away Renee, the A side of which hit number 5 on Billboard in 1966, as I said. Ken Friedman here, All Harp and No Chart, playing the lesser known gems of the 1960s for all the great hits. There's hundreds of other songs of terrific merit that just don't get their attention in today's market, and now's time for you get to hear them on this show. All right, bit of a mystery act from somewhere in the LA area, Bebrock and the Vibratos.

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go. Let's go. Let's go. Let's go. Let's go. Let's go. Let's go. Let's go. Let's go. Let's go. Let's go. Let's go. Let's go. Let's go. Let's go. Let's go. Let's go. Let's go. Let's go. Let's go. Let's go. Let's go. Let's go. Let's go. Let's go. Let's go. Let's go. Let's go. Let's go. Let's go. Let's go. Let's go. Let's go. Let's go. Let's go. Let's go. Let's go. Let's go. Let's go. Let's go. Let's go. Let's go. Let's go. Let's go. Let's go. Let's go. Let's go. Let's go. Let's go. Let's go. Let's go. Let's go. Let's go. Let's go. Let's go. Let's go. Let's go. Let's go. Let's go. Let's go. Let's go. Let's go. Let's go. Let's go. Let's go. Let's go. Let's go. Let's go. Let's go. Let's go. Let's go. Let's go. Let's go. Let's go. Let's go. Let's go.

Little late effort there from Gene Vincent from 1966, Bird Doggin'. He's on the Challenge label at this point. This is about 9 years after his last Billboard hit. Backtracking with a couple crazy things, The Galaxies out of Texas with Gitchy Gitchy Goo from 64, recorded live at the Misty Waters Club in Atlanta, Georgia, I'm told. Bebrock and the Vibratos, also recorded as Bebrock and the Sultans, a song called Fright, their single 63, based in La Mirada, California, somewhere in the LA area. Now you know all about them that I know. All right, where are we going to now? Off to Sweden, a group called the Slam Creepers.

Originally from St. Louis, the Five Deutones set up shop in Chicago for most of their career. You heard The Gouster, an album track of theirs from 1963. Five Deutones, 15 Minutes of Fame, was Shake a Tail Feather, which they took up to number 51 on Billboard in 63. Their competition, James and Bobby Purify, actually did better with that. Backtracking with the CGM Blues, Somewhere Out of London, Gonna Find McCave. Recorded in 66, only came out about 20 years ago. Possibly produced by Brian Poole, who was the leader of the Tremolos for a whole bunch of years. Song also recorded by Mickey Dallin, His Sorrows, and my favorite version, actually, by former 50s rockabilly star Billy Lee Riley, the guy behind Flying Saucer Rock and Roll. Starting things off with the Slam Creepers out of Vansbro in Sweden. Hold It Baby from 68. Wasn't expecting to find out much about them, except one key member of the group was Björn Skifs, who later went on to Blue Swede, who hit number one on Billboard in 1974 with Hooked on a Feeling. All right, how about some melodic pop out of Jackson, Tennessee, the Embers. Not the Raleigh Embers, the Tennessee Embers.

That last song has gotten a lot of different treatments over the years. Original was by the Everly Brothers. They took it number 34 on Billboard in 64. You heard a version from 3 years after. London group called the Piccadilly Line. Gone, Gone, Gone, the track. I'm particularly fond of a version that Fairport Convention did for the BBC. Look it up. Piccadilly Line later morphed into Edward's Hand, a group that was produced by George Martin while he was taking a break during the White Album sessions. Before the Piccadilly Line, Kurt Block and the Vibrations, Port Arthur, Texas group, She's My Kind from 65. Kurt had a prior record of the Dreamlights, kind of like the saxophone on that, not something common on American 60s garage. Embers at the very top, the Jackson, Tennessee outfit, Evelyn from 1967. The song was also recorded by a group called The Divers with the title I Feel So Fine, but it's incredibly obscure. There's nothing on the web. It's not even mentioned in Mike Markosich's Teen Beat Mayhem group. I got nothing other than it was on a label called Hot. And the fact that there's the first band was from Tennessee, maybe the Divers were from Tennessee too, I have no clue whatsoever. Help me out. All right, back to England, Glasgow, actually, in Scotland, the Scots of St. James.

Back across the pond we went on that set. Free Top, the Scots of St. James, originally based in Glasgow, the setup shop in London. You heard their 1967 single, Eiderdown Clown. Two members of the group, Alan Gorey and Owen McIntyre, later went off to the Average White Band. Following the Scots of St. James, we had the Cups, also from Glasgow, Good as Gold from 69. It was actually a duo, two guys, Benny Gallagher and Graham Lyle, who, as Gallagher and Lyle, had a bunch of mid-70s hits, especially in England. Closed the set off with Chris Andrews, a guy out of Rumford in Essex. I'll Do the Best I Can from 66, hit number 41 in England. His high water mark was a song called Yesterday Man, which nearly topped the charts. Also wrote a bunch of hits for the likes of Sandy Shaw and Adam Faith. And after giving up performing, became a producer. You can find his efforts behind the glass for the likes of Suzy Quatro and other folks. All right, back to the garage. Long Island group, The Rotten Kids.

mystery band that at the end of the set. Hi Boys, I believe they're out of Alabama, somewhere in the northern part of the state. Their single So Good, preceded by the Trashman Bird Dance Beat. That was the follow-up single to Surfin' Bird. Surfin' Bird went up to number 4. Bird Dance Beat stopped at number 30 on Billboard, probably the highest charting record on today's All Harp and No Chart. I'm certain the Rivingtons were not too happy about that. Started things off with the Rotten Kids with Let's Stop, Long Island-based outfit. Song written and produced by Feldman, Goldstein, and Goddard, the force behind the Angels and the Strangeloves. Song was actually a modest hit for a fellow named Bobby Comstock as well. Where did a group like the Rotten Kids get their name? Well, you can thank Buddy Rich for that. The band also managed to get on television. Appeared not only on The Tonight Show, but Merv Griffin as well. All right, Woodland Hills, California, the Electric Prunes.

From Minneapolis, the Electra's Dirty Old Man from 66, apparently a big hit in Minneapolis back when, preceded by the Colt with a K, Mr. Number One, East Sussex group from 69, produced by Vic Mayall, who later produced New Wave stuff, like By the Vibrators and also Motorhead. Electric Prunes opened that set, You've Never Had It Better, 1968, from the guys who gave you I Had Too Much to Dream Last Night. Remember, a couple weeks from now, we got a fun fall fun-a-thon for WHUP. Start saving your pennies. We got four more songs: The Fortunes, Eddie and the Stompers, The Grasshoppers, and The Aztecs. Good stuff, top to bottom, mixed brood of stuff. Enjoy. Thanks for listening. I'll be back next week with another episode of A Heart, But No Chart.

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1: Good evening, everybody. You are listening to the Tunes That Bind on WHUP LP Hillsborough. This is DJ Buttersticks. Follow us along on this cross-genre, alt-leaning, and cross-cultural show on Instagram at Tunes That Bind. Tonight, we are doing our weekly theme. This week's theme is new releases and their inspirations, or close enough. And we're going to start out with Lex Walton, who just released her album on Sub Pop. Enjoy.

This is the Tunes That Bind on WHUP. We are doing a new releases and their inspiration and influences set. We started out a bit noisy and we're going to really run the gamut today. So hopefully you're strapped in. We start out with Lex Walton. That song was For Thee I Sing on her Ultimate Love Forever album that was actually released in August, end of August 2026. So not the newest release, but I'm deeply loving it. So we're getting into it anyway. And then the next few sets, actually, I just did a deep dive into Lex Walton, who she's loving,

you know, who she's inspired by. And I just have really enjoyed the ride. So you're going to come along with me. Next up, you heard Death Grips. The song was Get Got. They're an American experimental hip hop band formed in 2010 in California. And that's the opening track off of their 2012 debut studio album, The Money Store. Next up, you heard Alan Vega. The song was Jukebox Babe. Alan Vega is from the band Suicide, who you're going to hear in the next set, a proto-punk duo. And this song was released on their 1981 self-titled debut solo, his debut solo album. Next up, you heard R. Stevie Moore, Mason Jar, who's considered one of the pioneers of lo-fi DIY music. This was released on his 1976 album, Stevie Moore Returns. And you're going to hear another one of Lex Walton's influences, Ariel Pink, who is a longtime fan of R. Stevie Moore. So there's a lot of tie-ins here, and hopefully you'll hear it. Next up, we are going to listen to Ariel Pink. This is For Kate, I Wait.

Yes. Okay. We are listening to The Tunes That Bind. This is new releases and the songs that inspired or influenced those artists. Our first two sets kind of just built off of Lex Walton's album, Ultimate Love Forever, and a bunch of amazing references she gave that I felt like doing a deep dive into today. You heard Ariel Pink. The song was For Kate I Wait. Lex Walton says that Ariel Pink is the closest thing to Mozart. I think Ariel Pink released like 5 albums in 5 years at the age of like 20 or something. They're starting at 20. So pretty prolific, introduced to Animal Collective, who, Ariel Pink gave, his album to, and it sat apparently on the floor of their van, for like 10 days. And then they randomly found it, put it on, fell in love. This was like their sophomore album. So they had just started their new label, Paw Tracks, and they decided they wanted to release the album. They inquired with Ariel Pink, who decided instead to give them what he thought was a more commercially unviable album, which was the debut album, Doldrums, which this album is off of. And they thought about it and then finally decided to release it under Paw Tracks. It was the first non-Animal Collective album that was released on that record label. And again, that ties into the last set's R. Stevie Moore, who Ariel Pink was also really inspired by. Next up you heard, and I'm going to try not to butcher it, Les Relisées de Nuit. Which is a Japanese, it sounds French, but it's a Japanese underground psychedelic noise rock band that was formed in 1967 in Kyoto. And they gained a reputation many years after their breakup, and have been an influence in sort of the noise rock scenes since then. So it definitely comes into play with Lex Walton's sound. Next up, we heard Suicide, the song was Cherie. They're a synth punk American band, again, from the last set. Alan Vega is one of the members. And this the song was released in 1978. Yeah, also really great. Next up, you heard The Velvet Underground. We know who that is. The song is Candy Says, and that was the opening track off of their self-titled third album in 1969. And then finally, you heard John Mouse, Just Wait Till Next Year, off of the album Songs, released in 2006. Walton toured as support for Mouse, and has sort of said that she's trying to achieve the quote Mousian hysterical body vibe in her live performances. So I really like this Lex Walton album, but it's also very inspired by her take on millennial nihilism. Which I think is interesting. It was produced by Wolf Parade's, I think the name is Dan Beckner. And interestingly, she also wrote a song that is sort of kind of ironically inspired by Wolf Parade. So it's a kind of like in your face, sort of back and forth, like building on and also kind of responding to in a sort of like facetious kind of way. So anyway, I just think it's super interesting. I read an interview that she did with Last Donut of the Night blog. And yeah, it was just there was a lot going on in there. But anyway, great source of music recommendations. The album itself is good. Recommend a full listen. Next, we're going to sort of shift and we're going to listen to a couple of new releases from our beloved Tao. You guys know I'm a big Tao fan by this point. And this first song is Tao with Adrian Caseta from Black Pumas. The song is When Lose Lose. And here we go.

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This is The Tunes That Bind. This week's theme is new releases and the artists that inspired the artists and songs that inspired those artists or influenced those artists. So we started out this set with Tao, and featured in that was from the Black Pumas, Adrian Quesada. That song was When Lose Lose, and that's on Tao's upcoming album, Show Me, that's going to be released October 30th. This album was self-produced alongside Nate Brenner and Meryl Garbus, both of Toon Yards, and features a lot of special guests, several of whom you've heard just now. Next up, you